0: Your weather forecast in the LC Valley tonight, 53 degrees, just a slight chance of rain. Tomorrow, a slight chance in the morning, a high of 78 degrees. Sunday, a slight chance of evening rain, a high of 78 degrees. And your Labor Day forecast is calling for more rain. And that's your news. For more on these stories and others, head over to KOZE.com and follow LC Valley News on your favorite social media. I'm Greg Kraber. Have a great weekend.
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It will be at 5:20. All you gotta do is listen in, give me the right answer, and if you're caller 5, you score some free food over the Cozy Kitchen. I'm 18, Alice Cooper, on Z-Rock.

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5: And you are lucky number 5. 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
6: 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Ronald Reagan.
5: Ronald Reagan. Well, let's find out.
7: Did you name the public official mentioned in each of these two songs? Well, the first song was David Bowie's Young Americans.
8: Do you remember your President Nixon?
7: And after that was Crosby.

0: Jimmy sells Nash & Young's Ohio.
1: Tin soldiers and Nixon's coming.
0: Which means the man in question was Richard Nixon.
2: Just think how much you're going to be missing. You don't have Nixon to kick around anymore.
0: If your answer was Richard Nixon, extra credit for Milhouse, then you are not a crook and you pass today's pop quiz. Class dismissed.

Now, caller 5 did not get the right answer. Unfortunately, I had it. Well, I had Richard Nixon wrote down. He said Ronald Reagan, and I felt so bad. I said he was correct immediately because I'm a little dyslexic. That's something I haven't talked about. I'm really, really dyslexic. And I saw Richard Nixon. I heard Ronald Reagan. Something about the R's. I got it mixed up. But so I feel so bad for caller 5. I'm so sorry, man. I got his hopes up for a little bit. But anyway, heavy things. Fish.

0: got a Mariners game coming up here pretty soon. It's going to be at 6. Sorry, not 6. 7:10. I was just used to yesterday's game. But yeah, they'll be playing at 7:10 over on AM 950, 95.5 FM. And also on the River 105.1, we got LHS Bengals action. They're back at home tonight playing Fruitland. The game starting at 7. 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
6: LZ Valley News will be live September 11th for the first responder procession and the special presentation at the end, remembering the heroes who died 25 years ago during the terrorist attacks. The procession starts in Asodon at 5:30 and the ceremony will begin about 6:45 at Harris Field. If you can't make it to the parade route, watch

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Z-Rock 96.5. It is the Valley's best rock, and that does it for the drive at 5. But we still got things going on tonight, because after I leave, Metal Meltdown with Rock and Rowdy will be here tonight because it's Friday night. Other than that, the weekend's coming up. I hope you get Monday up. I hope you're going to enjoy the 3-day weekend. I know I am. So the next time I'll talk to you will be Tuesday. But that's okay. We'll be all right. Bury me with my guns.

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1: 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As for weather tonight, it will be a low of 52, chance of rain. Tomorrow, 76, chance of rain and thunderstorms. That night, low of 53, more rain. Sunday, clearing up. It'll be a high of 76, partly sunny with no rain. But that Sunday night, rain's coming back. Labor Day, 73, rain. Monday night, 53, rain. Tuesday, warming up back into the 80s, 79 to 80, mostly sunny. Moment, it's 71. It's pretty nice out. It's clear. Misery loves company. 3 days grace.

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And everyone's welcome. 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Wrapped up 6 o'clock, we got a Mariners game coming up in just a few minutes at 7:10. But right now, fly the wall. The Violent.

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We have a Mariners game going on live right now over on AM 950, 95.5 FM. I'll keep you updated if anything major happens. Until then, I'm still here. This is my final hour to hang out with you. And then, 3-day weekend. It is Labor Day weekend. You got any major plans? I think for me, probably yard work and sleep. That's about it. Here's you too.

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2: 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As for weather tonight, it'll be a low of 52, chance of rain, with tomorrow high of 76, chance of rain and thunderstorms. At Saturday night, low of 53, rain. Sunday, 76, nice and sunny. With that Sunday night, the rain's coming back. Labor Day itself, 73, showers likely. And Tuesday, high of 79, mostly sunny. The moment it is overcast, it's 70. We could be seeing some rain here pretty soon. Infrared. Trius Gerais.

Well, that is going to do for me tonight, actually. I'm out of here, and you have a great night. I leave you with Rock Brigade, Def Leppard. But stick around after I leave, because Rock and Rowdy will be in the house here pretty soon, about an hour or so. That's the Mariners game at the moment. It's top of the third, 2-4, Athletics in the lead. So not looking great, but I guess we'll see what happens. Well, it's going to be a long weekend for me. Hopefully a long weekend for you as well. I'll talk to you, Tuesday. I'll see you Tuesday. Have a good night.

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2: How's everybody doing out there? It is Friday night, and it is Labor Day weekend. I'm taking off after this, going camping for the weekend. I hope you're having a good time as well. And more importantly, it was Mark Hanna, the most famous person in Lewiston's birthday Wednesday. So I'm going to dedicate this show to Mr. Hanna. Thought I'd start it off with one from Master of Puppets. It's Metallica. It's Disposable Heroes. Thank you for tuning in to Metal Meltdown, brought to you by The Cozy Kitchen, where the food rocks. Turn it up, Mark. Do those horns up, buddy.

That's Metal Gods, Z-Rock 96.5. Happy birthday, Mr. Mark Hanna, this last Wednesday. I know he's a big fan of this one. Of course, he's a big fan of Fozzy, doing the Judas Priest cover there. But this is Striper, To Hell with the Devil, the old black and yellow. Want to thank Doug for listening on the app back in Minnesota. Thank you, everybody else, for tuning in. Hope you have a great Labor Day weekend.

That's Megadeth hooking mouth off So Far, So Good, So What, released in 1988. Happy birthday, Mr. Hanna. Here's some Rat, Scene of a Crime. Hope there wasn't a crime on your birthday Wednesday night there, brother.

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Sabbath Children of the Grave goes out to my buddy Austin Berry, the beer guy. Rest in peace, my friend. Happy birthday, Mr. Mark Hanna. Turned him on to this band 5 or 6 years ago. Gave him a little iPod with some music. It's probably died by now. I want to give a big shout out to the Cozy Kitchen. Thank you for sponsoring the show. We couldn't do Metal Meltdown without them. They just celebrated a 1-year anniversary, so that is awesome. Go up there and try the Metal Meltdown Smash Burger. It's a quarter-pound steak seasoned smash patty covered by a meltdown of pepper jack and cheddar cheeses, topped with their house-made rock sauce and crispy bacon. It is delicious. Speaking of delicious, this is a delicious song. It's the title track from 1987. It's Anthrax. It's Among the Living. It's Metal Meltdown. It's Friday Night at 9 right here

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8: Hey, I want to give a big shout out to Mr. Mark Hanna. Happy belated birthday. Turned 55 on Wednesday. One of the most famous guys, and probably the most famous guy in the LC Valley. This is one of his favorite songs. I know he wanted to jam out to this one. I wish he could have been here in the studio tonight. Just couldn't make it happen. So we'll do it in the future there, Mark. This is Overkill, Where Few Dare to Walk. You guys have a great weekend. Going to do this one and leave you with some Slayer. It's Metal Meltdown Friday nights at 9 right here on Z-Rock. Thank you again to the Cozy Kitchen for sponsoring the show. Have a great Labor Day weekend, everybody. 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
1: 2,000 pounds of mean is herded into a small chute. A 180-pound cowboy crawls on the bull's back and cinches one hand into the rope. The gate swings open, and that bull unleashes mean like you have never seen before. The crowd holds its breath for 8 seconds. If the cowboy is still attached, he gets a score. You sit in the stands, look at your buddies, and just grin. Extreme Bulls Wednesday, September 9th at the Lewiston Roundup.
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4: LZ Valley News will be live September 11th for the first responder procession and the special presentation at the end, remembering the heroes who died 25 years ago during the terrorist attacks. The procession starts in Minnesotan at 5:30, and the ceremony will begin.

0: and about 6:45 at Harris Field. If you can't make it to the parade route, watch it live on LC Valley News on Facebook. This year's procession is brought to you by CCI Spear. 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

0: ABC News. I'm Chuck Sievertson. In a nutshell, Monday holiday weather from ABC News forecaster Samara Theodore.
1: Your Labor Day forecast. Things look pretty nice in the northeast. Mild, very stormy in the southeast. We are tracking some showers and storms in the Rockies, out on the west coast, on the cooler end in Northern California, a lot hotter down in SoCal.
0: Gasoline prices are higher than last year, and the national average price for diesel fuel that moves trucks carrying food and lots more that we buy is at an all-time record high, over $5 a gallon. 10 days after the Nepal floods, a man and a woman today were pulled out alive from a hydropower tunnel and a house. That from Nepal's prime minister's office. Over 1,300 people are dead, nearly 5,000 others are missing, says Nepal's disaster agency. Newly arrived in Moscow for talks to try to end the Russia-Ukraine war, U.S. diplomat Steve Witkoff and President Trump's son-in-law Jared Kushner. This is ABC News.
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1: Thank you guys for that newsflash. Okay, yeah.
2: LZ Valley News will be live September 11th for the first responder procession and the special presentation at the end, remembering the heroes who died 25 years ago during the terrorist attacks. The procession starts in Minnesotan at 5:30 and the ceremony will begin about 6:45 at Harris Field. 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

0: ABC News, I'm Chuck Sievertson. In a nutshell, Monday holiday weather from ABC News forecaster Samara Theodore.
1: Your Labor Day forecast. Things look pretty nice in the Northeast. Mild, very stormy in the Southeast. We are tracking some showers and storms in the Rockies, out on the West Coast, on the cooler end in Northern California, a lot hotter down in SoCal.
0: Gasoline prices are higher than last year, and the national average price for diesel fuel that moves trucks carrying food and lots more that we buy is at an all-time record high, over $5 a gallon. 10 days after the Nepal floods,

0: Man and a woman today were pulled out alive from a hydropower tunnel and a house. That from Nepal's prime minister's office. Over 1,300 people are dead, nearly 5,000 others are missing, says Nepal's disaster agency. Newly arrived in Moscow for talks to try to end the Russia-Ukraine war, U.S. diplomat Steve Witkoff and President Trump's son-in-law Jared Kushner. This is ABC News.
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1: Hi, this is Alex. 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
1: Oh, that's great. Glad to hear that.
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3: 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McVay Entertainment Group is bringing the party to the Nez Perce County Fair. 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
2: 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The procession starts in Asotin at 5:30 and the ceremony will begin about 6:45 at Harris Field. If you can't make it to the parade route, watch it live on LZ Valley News on Facebook. 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

0: ABC News, I'm Chuck Sievertson. Days after the president and vice president said the Iran war wasn't really a war, just that there are flare-ups, in VP Vance's words. The U.S. military says it attacked three Iranian oil tankers today after U.S. Navy warships were targeted with missiles. The U.S. says two tankers were permanently disabled and the third destroyed. President Trump yesterday.
1: I call it a military conflict because it's small potatoes for us. It's not a big thing.
0: U.S.

0: diplomat Steve Witkoff, President Trump's son-in-law Jared Kushner, have arrived in Moscow for talks to try to end the Russia-Ukraine war. TSA is expecting to screen more than 17 million people at airports this weekend. If you're driving, gasoline is nearly a dollar more expensive on a national average than last Labor Day. 10 days after the Nepal floods, a woman was pulled out of a flood-damaged house. The Prime Minister's office says a man was dug out alive from a hydropower tunnel. This is ABC News.
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0: Don't miss Metal Meltdown, Friday nights at 9 with Rockin' Rowdy. 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
2: Elsie Valley News will be live September 11th for the first responder procession and the special presentation at the end, remembering the heroes who died 25 years ago during the terrorist attacks. The procession starts in Asotin at 5:30 and the ceremony will begin about 6:45 at Harris Field. If you can't make it to the parade route, watch it live on Elsie Valley News on Facebook. 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
5: We looked up and there was a plane. Next thing you know, we heard boom. We ran up to the corner and hit right into the World Trade Center.
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2: For most of us, it's a memory, but for young Americans, September 11th is history. 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
11: 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The procession starts in Asotin at 5:30 and the ceremony will begin about 6:45 at Harris Field. If you can't make it to the parade route, watch it live on LZ Valley News on Facebook. 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

0: Here's a look at today, September 6th in rock history.
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0: Just weeks after Bob Dylan arrived in New York City, he got his first break. He made his New York debut at the Gaslight Cafe in Greenwich Village on September 6th, 1961. It would become one of his regular venues. In 1968, the Beatles had a guest in the studio, George Harrison's friend, Eric Clapton, drop by to add his part to While My Guitar Gently Weeps. George also recorded his lead vocal during the session.
2: And ex-Pink Floyd songwriter, bassist, and co-founder Roger Waters was born today in 1943.
0: And that's a look at today, September 6th in rock history.

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0: In 8 seconds, the average heart beats 10 times. 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

0: Elsie Valley News will be live September 11th for the first responder procession and the special presentation at the end, remembering the heroes who died 25 years ago during the terrorist attacks. The procession starts in Asotin at 5:30 and the ceremony will begin about 6:45 at Harris Field. If you can't make it to the parade route, watch it live on Elsie Valley News on Facebook. This year's procession is brought to you by CCI Spear. CCI, celebrating 75 years of ammunition excellence.
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Z-Rock 96.5. It is the Valley's best rock. And so sorry for the late update. This is Gabe covering for Jim. Things happen. I'll be covering the rest of his show. I mean, only the second half, but I'll be covering for it. Bad Little Doggy, Government Mule on Z-Rock.

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The weather tonight will be a low of 52, slightly rainy. Tomorrow, a high of 74 and rainy. Labor Day itself would be mid-70s with rain, and then Tuesday, same thing, mid-70s rain. Every forward night's going to be mid-50s with rain. Moment though, it's slightly clear, it's 70. Some Life for Love, LA Guns.

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This is Gabe, I'm coming for Jim. So sorry for the late update, but we're getting it taken care of. Here's Window, Foo Fighters, on Z-Rock.

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0: for the first responder procession and the special presentation at the end, remembering the heroes who died 25 years ago during the terrorist attacks. The procession starts in Asodon at 5:30, and the ceremony will begin about 6:45 at Harris Field. If you can't make it to the parade route, watch it live on LC Valley News on Facebook. This year's procession is brought to you by CCI Spear. CCI, celebrating 75 years of ammunition excellence.
1: 2,000 pounds of mean is herded into a small chute. A 180-pound cowboy crawls on the bull's back and cinches one hand into the rope. The gate swings open, and that bull unleashes mean like you have never seen before. The crowd holds its breath for 8 seconds. If the cowboy is still attached, he gets a score. You sit in the stands, look at your buddies, and just grin. Extreme Bulls Wednesday, September 9th at the Lewiston Roundup.
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Z-Rock 96.5. It is the Valley's best rock. And this is Gabe coming for Jim. So sorry that it was a little bit later. I didn't cover the full shift, but things happen. You know, I was a little busy mowing, but I just ran over here to hang out with you for a couple extra hours. I don't mind it because I'm going to be, you know, I'm not going to be here on Monday because of the long weekend. So I still get to talk to you just a little bit sooner than normal. Here's this.

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Been serving the area for over 20 years. The weather tonight will be a low of 52 with rainy. Tomorrow, high of mid-70s, 74, 76 with rain. Labor Day itself will be also mid-70s with rain. That night, also mid-50s and more rain. It's just 70s and 50s, all the rain. At the moment, though, it's 70s.

Pumpkin Palooza is coming up on Saturday, October 31st, with lots of games, trick-or-treating, plus food and merchandise vendors, a great pumpkin roll, and a costume contest, and so much more. 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Here's Jimi Hendrix.

Well, that's going to do it for me tonight. I am out of here, and thank you for hanging out with me. So sorry that I'm not Jim, and sorry for coming a little bit later. Things happen. You know, people are busy, and hopefully I'll talk to you here pretty soon. I won't be here Monday, but I'll be here back Tuesday. Enjoy the rest of the weekend. Stay out of the rain. It's going to be pretty rainy. Hopefully, if you have any outside activities for Labor Day, it doesn't get too much rained on. Hopefully, it goes all right. You look me up.

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2: 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This week, we're going to talk about songs that are written about labor, about work, you know, working for a living, things like that, okay? Because it's Labor Day coming up. Don't go away. We'll be right back with the Top Rock Countdown. I'm Sammy Hagar. 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